0: Beautiful Crazy. It's Luke Combs on Country Nights Live. You know, he always knew he would make it because of his music, not something else.
1: I always knew that the only way I'm going to get anybody to be interested in my music at all is get in front of them. Like, no one's going to look at a picture of me and go, this guy's a star. We got to get this guy up here. I just knew that. It's just the harsh reality of my life at that time. And it's really my life now still. I mean, the people that are crushing at that time are Florida Georgia Line, Sam Hunt, Chase Rice. Like, those dudes are hot, bro. Like, they're hot. I'm not hot. I'm not tall. Yeah. I'm not in shape. And I'm like, you know, they have great stories and they're good looking and they're like charismatic, you know, like. And so I'm like, man, I got nothing on these guys. Nobody in town was interested in signing a guy like me because it's like the thing that's working ain't this guy.
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1: Mental health is a major issue in the world today, and it's just something that we've dealt with ourselves, and we're proud to stand behind this message and hopefully just let people know that there's always someone there on the other end of the telephone, and just to give some hope and encouragement to somebody who might be

Don't forget, we have got Brantley Gilbert on the show with us this Friday, all kicking off at 7 o'clock. I'm Bev Rainey. This is Country Nights Live. And this is John Morgan with Kid Myself.

0: Luke Bryan helping George Burge out on that one with Ride, Ride, Ride. It's Country Nights Live. You know, George talks a little about how he never thought that he'd have the number ones he's got.
1: I've been chasing the dream of being a country artist my whole life, right? Like, it's always what I wanted to do, but it always felt like a dream that was maybe too big to catch. You know, it's like telling somebody you want to go be a quarterback in the NFL or, you know, be a major league pitcher or something like that. You tell people you want to be a famous country singer and they'll look at you and be like, all right, man, good luck. Like, yeah. You know, I was just dumb enough to keep my head down and keep chasing it even when it wasn't working. And I'd always dreamed about like having the plaque to hang on the wall and you know what it would be like to be able to say I had a number one song, but I didn't think about the things that come along with it as far as like the touring and the brand opportunities and you know the opportunity to go in and make a full record, like all these things that are incredible that I didn't even realize came along with having my first success with that. So it's still a little bit hard for me to believe that we're here, but it's been awesome.
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0: Just a few short years ago, Shane Prophet was working for the city, clocking in at 6 a.m., having no idea he was going to be on stages with Luke Bryan and all kinds of other country artists and on the radio himself. 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

0: Charles Wesley Godwin with Luke Combs there, Better That Way. It's Country Nights Live, and Charles says that writing is therapy for him.
1: When I'm writing it, that's my therapeutic outlet, is the songs and the music. 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

0: He's got quite the story. He quit the railroad, got dumped, and somehow ended up with a record label here in Nashville. It's Jacob Hackworth. What took you so long?
1: You told me.

0: snippet of a conversation I had with Kenny Chesney recently about his mom being a twin.
1: I actually was just in Vegas looking at the Sphere. I was telling my twin sister, I was like, I'm going to go see
2: you
1: Kenny
2: have a twin
1: right
2: sister.
1: There. I do. I have
2: my
1: a twin
2: mom's
1: sister.
2: A twin.
1: Fraternal or
2: Sharon
1: identical?
2: And Karen. Identical twins.
1: Sharon and Karen?
2: Uh-huh.
1: Okay, and yeah. I have a question. Did they have to wear the same outfits? I'm interviewing, let's talk about this.
2: My grandmother and grandfather dressed them up and took them to church and made them sing. Took them to all these fairs to sing at the fair. They were called the Grigsby twins.
1: The Grigsby twins?
2: Yeah.
1: Oh, man. Okay, it's like having your best friend and your worst enemy all rolled into the same person.
2: No, for a long time, they would wake up every day and have coffee in the morning. I mean, and people would see my Aunt Sharon and think it was my mom, you know, especially after I had a few records out, they'd start talking to my Aunt Sharon like, and started talking about me. Yeah. And my Aunt Sharon would go, you're talking to the wrong one.
0: There you have it. Kenny Chesney's mom is a twin. Here's Carry On. 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

I saw a video of Lainey Wilson on socials earlier today, and I assume it's her kitchen saying true story. And she's looking everywhere for her phone, her keys, her wallet. I love her. This is Country Nights Live.

0: on Jordan Davis on Country Nights Live. You know, Shreveport really influenced him.
1: I'm from Shreveport, Louisiana, and I think that it's influenced my music, basically because it's just kind of been a melting pot. You know, Shreveport, the musical history of Shreveport goes back very, very far, back to the Louisiana Hayride. And I think that music is a huge part of what Shreveport is, and being that close to Mississippi, being in the same state as New Orleans, and there's just a huge culture mixed bag of different kinds of music. And then you throw in, you know, the music that's been in my family, my dad, my mom, my uncle. I think it's it just kind of made for this kind of perfect storm of what my music is today.
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23: 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That means the amount of time your muscles are engaged during a movement, the slower the movement, the harder it will be until you reach the point where you can't do another rep with good form. 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Also, remember this, pay attention to your breath, so important. Breathe out when you exert force. I'm Dr. Sanjay Gupta, helping you live a better life.
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0: Just hung out with Stella Lefty a little earlier today. She's going to be coming on Country Nights Live with us very soon. Here she is talking a little about herself.
1: I'm 23. I'm from outside Chicago, like an hour away. I went to college in Louisiana. I graduated. I was always posting on TikTok. Like, that was always my thing since, like, I think 2020, I was, like, posting covers. But I live in LA now. I moved there 2 years ago, and I live with my two besties. And I've said this, like, people have asked me this, and Nashville is, like, my happy place, like, on this planet Earth. It's my favorite place to be. But I don't want to ruin it by living there because I think that, like, you know, there's magic in not being there all the time.
0: It's Stella Lefty's Boston. This is Country Nights Live. On a

0: Here's Megan Barone talking about writing her very first song.
1: I wrote my first song when I was 19 years old. I was a freshman at the University of Georgia, and Chase Rice, he had met me at a sorority event because I was an opener for John Langston, even though it was just me playing three like Miranda Lambert songs probably, just because they didn't have a budget to pay me, but I was in the sorority, so they're like, you go get up there and do something. So he met me through that and was like, you know, I'm playing at the Georgia Theater next month. It's not sold out yet. I'll add you to the bill if you bring all these girls, but you have to write your like a first original song and perform it, because don't just come and play covers. So I was like, okay, I have a month to write it. So I wrote my first song called Stay in Memory, and I performed it. And it's obviously, I didn't put it out, but maybe one day I'll like tease it or something.
0: Here, 6 months later,

0: 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Country Nights Live, who's this?
1: My name is Parker. I'd like you to play Chicken Fried for my brother, if you could.
0: I absolutely could. Be happy to. And hi, brother.

0: Chevy Silverado. So here's the question. How does Bailey Zimmerman really know when a song is right for him?
1: I would say lyrics are a massive, huge part of a song if they're pitching it to me to cut. But it goes hand in hand with everything else, right? It's got to be the song that was meant for you to cut. When you hear it, you'll know, oh, I love this production. At first, you'll be like, oh, I love the sound of this. And then you listen to the rest of the song and you go, yep, I love that part. I love this part. I love that part. That's my song. That was meant for me to cut. So it's like every part is very important when it comes to like choosing what songs to like cut and stuff, you know, because it could be great words, great, awesome, you know, the chords behind it, the feeling of the song is great. But then you go to sing this one part and you're like, ah, I can't sing that hook. You know what I mean? So it's like everything else could be perfect, but one part could be off, and then you're like, oh, it's not my song.
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23: 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But again, away from screens if you can. 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That really works for me. I'm Dr. Sanjay Gupta, helping you live a better life.
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Dustin Lynch is putting out a brand new LP on August 28th called Setlist Staples 10 Number Ones. I'm looking forward to it. Here's Easy to Love, Country Nights Live. Buffy.

Want to see what a day in the life of Ella Langley is like? She put a really awesome multi-layered post up on social media for all of us to enjoy. I thoroughly did. She's got a great personality. Here's Work for the Wind on Country Nights Live.

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1: Jelly Roll and Bunny XO have officially finalized their divorce. A source says Jelly wanted everything handled fairly and respectfully, and he's in a good place, focused on his tour and his health. They're splitting major assets, including homes, cars, and even an aircraft. Jelly's also making a confidential one-time payment, so there will be no alimony, and both agreed not to trash-talk each other. Bunny seems to be settling in well, showing off her new home online. Garth Brooks just expanded his Indianapolis stop on the Blame It All on My Roots tour. He added two more shows, a new opening night on August 20th and a matinee on August 23rd. Still, no word on additional cities. And four country stars are getting hometown baseball love. Kane Brown, Co Wetzel, Brantley Gilbert, and Cameron Marlowe are part of a new minor league baseball merch line called Local Legends, teaming up with their hometown teams for exclusive gear. 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I'm Bev Rainey.
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first time I ever met Chase Matthew, I was like, whoa, what's that? What is that tattoo? I know exactly what it is because he's got family in New Mexico and I lived in New Mexico. He's got a Zia tattoo symbol on him. I love that. Here's Holding It Down.

day, Potts Farm was a place to go. 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Jack and Jim were a few good men. 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Watch your mouth. 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I'm tired of talking, man. Y'all ain't listening. Them old dirt

with Bev Rainey is how you can find us and get social with us. Follow us, like us. I would appreciate it if you did that, actually. Facebook, Instagram, TikTok. Pick your poison there. Don't forget, we've got Brantley Gilbert coming on the show this Friday. You can see a few videos of him already up there on socials. Here's Blake Shelton, Stay Country or Die Trying.

0: Loving life again, Ella Langley. This is Country Nights Live. Y'all are loving that song for sure. We've got Josh Ross coming up next. You know, he used to do motocross.
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Thank you so very much for hanging with us tonight on Country Nights Live. A big thanks to our producer, Justin Reimer. I'll see you again tomorrow at 7. And to leave you tonight with one of my faves right now, it's Luke Holmes. Rethink some things.

Good morning, good evening, whatever time of day it is for you. Always happy that you are here. My name is Justin. This is the Overnight Ride. National Junk Food Day ended a couple hours ago. Junk food feels healthier when I buy it at Aldi because I'm buying it cheaply. Cheap does not mean healthy, but in my mind, I have convinced myself.

0: We have eggplant parmesan, we have chicken parmesan, and now we have fly parmesan. My name's Justin. This is the Overnight Ride. The other night, I went to a very nice Italian restaurant here in Nashville, had the meal of a lifetime. Went with a friend, went for our birthdays, a month late, sat down and noticed something very weird. Upon the table was the napkins, the plates, the water glasses, the wine glasses, and two jars. One jar, crushed red pepper. The other jar, parmesan, cheese needed for the meal to give you that little saltiness, that nuttiness. Inside of the jar was an active fly, not a dead fly, an active fly. Fly parmesan. I don't know what to do here. Obviously, I have to tell the waiter what is going on. So I trap the fly inside. She comes over. She goes, hey, just so that you know, these are specials tonight. We have this special drink. Anything I can do for you? And I replied, I have a surprise. This probably never happened to you. And I hold my hands up with the parmesan and my hand on top. And I said, hey, there's a fly in here. And she said, oh my goodness. And then I knew she was a kind person. This helped her tip too. She said, I will discard the parmesan and I will let the fly go outside. Because as much as we want to kill flies and they're annoying, especially inside restaurants or your home, they only live for like 24 hours. At least is what I'm told. I don't know if that's factual. I'm just spewing it on the radio. She released the parmesan, the fly parmesan, back into the wild. And we had a lovely meal. And I did tip her more than 20%. She was a kind individual and saved that fly's life.
1: Be right back.
2: 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Thank you for being part of our family.
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another number one single for Jason Aldean and another one for John Morton. That connection working. Tag team champions of country radio. Just don't tell on me on the overnight ride.

Tyler Hubbard and Land on the Overnight Ride did reveal that him and Brian Kelly are itching to get back on stage. It will be 2027. Tyler working on new music. So is Brian. Brian's also in a competitive fishing team. They're enjoying their summer. We'll probably hear more in the fall. Kinda like

0: name's Justin. This is the Overnight Ride, as always, on Instagram. Justin off air. Little spoiler on who's going to be on the show soon there. Right now, Ella Langley and be her.
1: She

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Saw himself as that. Family pushed him into music. Wrote this one for his wife, Lexi, and his three children. It's Trey Penley, Family Man, on the Overnight Ride.

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After extensive research, it does look like Luke Combs shotgunned the Guinness faster than he was shotgunning Miller Lights when he was here in North America, which is crazy. Although Guinness does feel a little less carbonated.

We always talk about how Jacob Hackworth has had Bailey Zimmerman record his songs, Tucker Wetmore, Morgan Wallen, Corey Kent, but total 60 major label cuts to his name. Now he's out on his own. Jacob Hackworth, what took you so long on the overnight ride? You told

Not too far away removed from Different Nights, Same Rodeo, the album from Bailey Zimmerman. Looks like we're going to get some new music from him at some point. Saying he doesn't know when he's going to release it, or when, or if. Some news on the way from BZ right now. Chevy Silverado.

0: little bit of controversy. I need a ruling, so I brought in Cheyenne the Pony Girl. How are you?
1: Hey, just doing a nay time.
0: I'm Justin. This is the Overnight Ride. We love Ashley McBride. Mm-hmm. She did a Mount Rushmore of sandwiches.
1: So smart.
0: Let's talk about it real quick.
1: Okay.
0: She put French dip. Okay.
1: Okay.
0: BLT.
1: Yum.
0: Okay. Peanut butter and jelly.
1: Okay.
0: And then she put a lobster roll.
1: Mm.
0: I don't know if I consider a lobster roll a sandwich.
1: No.
0: It's kind of like a salad on toasted bread.
1: Kind of like a hamburger, but with lobster instead of beef.
0: Yeah, it's just, it's her Mount Rushmore, so we don't yuck yums.
1: Yeah.
0: Okay. Cheyenne, You're an avid McDonald's person.
1: Oh my gosh, I love Ronald, yes.
0: Does McDonald's, because you think ponies are at every McDonald's, Does it make your Mount Rushmore, your top four sandwiches of all time?
1: Well, so do you want mine right now?
0: Yes, I want them. Okay.
1: Okay, so I went more traditional sandwich route, you know, like old school. So I went BLT.
0: Okay.
1: I love a BLT. A caprese.
0: Ooh.
1: Yeah. Ooh, okay, fancy. Turkey avocado.
0: Okay. Is there a specific place in mind? Because you were like very, that's specific.
1: A turkey avocado?
0: Yeah, like a restaurant. No, just overall.
1: Just like overall.
0: Okay.
1: And then a cheesesteak. And then I put in there an honorable mention of chicken salad because I love chicken salad with my whole 5'3 being.
0: Okay. Do you want to hear mine?
1: Sure.
0: I have specific places too.
1: Okay.
0: Okay. Roast pork sandwich from Denix in Philadelphia. Cheesesteak did not make my top four because I think the roast pork from Philly is better.
1: Whatever.
0: Okay. Chicken salad sandwich, preferably from the Trap Tavern in Pennsylvania, or chicken salad chick.
1: Oh, so yum.
0: Italian hoagie from Primo's. And I couldn't think of a fourth one. So I thought of one that's retired because I don't think these places are open anymore. Mm-hmm. The Monte Cristo from Bennigan's, RIP Bennigan's. You will be missed. What do we think?
1: I've never been to any of those places legally, but I feel like those all sound pretty good.
0: Legally?
1: Yeah, I haven't.
0: Illegal sandwiches.
1: Yeah, I haven't. Oops.
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Stella Lefty Boston on the overnight ride. Ever since Ella Langley wore that Baltimore Ravens jersey on stage the other night due to a wardrobe malfunction, the internet's been going crazy. Someone asked if they can draft Ella in their fantasy football draft this year. Here's Loving Life again.

0: My name's Justin. This is The Overnight Ride. I can be a little biased. It's fun. I'm still a fan of the music. Charles Wesley Godwin and Luke Combs' song, Better That Way. Maybe my favorite song we're playing right now. And Charles talked about what he wants you to enjoy while listening.
1: I hope folks really enjoy the second verse is my favorite part of the song when it's talking about calling my mom because I still can, walking this earth with my head held tall. Those are a couple lines that really connect with me. I hope that puts things in perspective in the moment for fans. As if you're listening in your car on your way to work or on your way home or on your run or just chilling on the back porch, just I hope it brings them back to where their feet are and being happy for the things that they do have in life and being content in the moment. That's what I hope the song does. I hope it brings people back to enjoying the moment and just can reinforce that with them as they listen to it.

0: 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I do not know where he bought this. I'm Justin. It's the Overnight Ride. I need to know because I would like to purchase one myself. It's a Rufus. You don't know who Rufus is. 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It's the hind end of a buck. There's teeth somewhere. Use your imagination. There's eagle claws, there's turkey feet and bullhorns on top. And yes, it does mount to the wall. We do not know Morgan's reaction yet. I'm sure it'll be positive. I need to know where Gavin got it because this is the most interesting and unique gift I've ever seen. And I feel like we all should own one. Our own Rufus.
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Maybe something else comes behind it, but I feel like on Friday we're just getting a new song from Morgan Wallen. The song been by now. He's been teasing for about a month right now. I don't know. Maybe an album? Deluxe? Maybe just release the songs. He's like, all right, we'll do this as we go. Wouldn't

0: back.
1: There are about 900 articles online about Travis Kelce and Taylor Swift's brand new dog that travels by a private jet, lives a lavish lifestyle. None of those articles say the name of the dog. That's all I care about. We need to put the dog into the power rankings of country music dog names. That's all I really want to know. And to see how cute it is. He's a good boy.

0: fine print. I was going to eat them. Maybe not eat them. Maybe taste them. My name's Justin. This is the Overnight Ride. Jones Soda, famous soda company in Crayola, have teamed up for a collaboration. And when I first saw this, I said to myself, huh, will the color of the crayons be the color of their sodas? Or will the crayons smell like the sodas? Or, the burning question, will the crayons taste like the soda? This happened a couple weeks ago when Play-Doh announced they were going to release adult Play-Dohs. And I was like, well, make them taste good because I've always wanted to try it. No, there's actually sodas in this. Fruit Punch, Orange Cream, Pineapple, Green Apple, Berry Lemonade, and Fufu Berry Soda. That got to read the fine print because it says you get the sodas that look like Crayola Crayons, but you also get Crayola Crayons as well. Like, I was just going to go buy these because they're not sold out yet. They're $30 and just eat them on the air for the show. I was going to eat the crayons. And this is why you read the fine print on everything. Because I could have gave myself an upset tummy.
1: We get you through the night or the early morning, depending on your perspective.
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There was a little pop-up show here in Nashville the other night, and Brad Paisley popped up. And guess who was in the crowd? Megan Maroney. Brad signed a CD for Megan. It's the little things in life. Megan Maroney Medicine on the overnight ride.

I have zoomed in and out on the photo. I have screenshotted it. I cannot figure it out. But people saying there's a hint in this post by Shiner Beer. It is a license plate similar to Ella Langley imagery. There's a dandelion in the picture. Shiner Beer says something's blooming, and it says SDHK. And all Ella's people are liking the post. She's going to have a signature beer. Is it a music video? SDHK. Shiner drinking, hell kicking. I don't know. We should probably like text her record label, but I don't want it to spoil it. I want to figure out ourselves, between us. Here's Ella Langley, Morgan Wallen. I Can't Love You Anymore.

0: Shiner Beer collab is, which I mentioned a few minutes ago. But I can tell you this. Choosing Texas, Ella Langley. Still insane. Obviously, I think it's the song of the summer. Biggest country, biggest pop hit of 2026. 14th consecutive week. Top the Billboard Hot 100. Here we go. Here's the new record. Three-way tie with Whitney Houston and Mariah Carey. So, Mariah Carey, We Belong Together. We know that song. Whitney Houston's cover, I Will Always Love You. Tied most weeks at number one. The record belongs to Mariah Carey for All I Want for Christmas Is You, which was 22 weeks at number one. That's spread out over a couple years, but of course, another day, another record for Ella Langley. The momentum will not stop. It is the song of the summer. There's no debate.
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Hudson Westbrook jumping back on the Morgan Wallen tour for this weekend, which will be in Michigan at the Big House, which I think holds 110,000 people. They're doing two nights, 200,000 people for Morgan Wallen. Absolutely insane. It's Hudson Westbrook and Painting You Pretty.

0: Corey Kent's got a new album on the way, Heartland Rock and Roll, out September 25th. So I asked him, is there going to be a difference between his last record, Black Bandana, and Heartland Rock and Roll? Is there evolution? Or are we going to hear some of the same themes?
1: To a certain extent. Mm-hmm. You know, I think that we've been making the same type of music for a long time, and there's a really strong common thread through, you know, this will be my fifth record, third on a major label. You can go all the way back to our 2017 record and hear Heartland Rock and Roll influences for sure. And so some of these songs really, you know, are focused on, like, you know, dancing with the girl that got you to the dance in the first place, right? Some of these are serving those day one fans. And then songs like Empty Words are like, this is new, this is different, and let's be the tastemakers here. Let's put something in front of people that they might not know that they love yet, but I think they're gonna love it. And it's some blend of those two things, of staying true to what you've always done and continuing to get out of the way and let it evolve into what's next.

0: was done for.
1: How do we think this meeting went? I'm Justin. It's the overnight ride. I imagine a whole bunch of people sitting around a conference table, and someone gives one suggestion, and they all go, genius, let's do it. I'm talking about spam, which feels like it's having a resurgence. Spam was invented in 1937. Have we gotten any other shapes of spam? Like, I Googled spam shapes. They come in that round, rectangular kind of thing, and you make slices. I mean, there's people on here who use cookie cutters to cut the spam out. Why am I talking so much about the canned meat? Well, Spam has launched their very first hot dog. This is at the National Restaurant Association show. The hot dog said it tastes savory, salty, and sweet, and tastes like Spam. Back to the business meeting. Do we think they were sitting around and they said, what else can we do with Spam? And someone spoke up in the back of the room, raised their hand, and said, what if we put it in a different mold? And they chose a hot dog mold. And everybody went, revolutionary! And that's what we're getting. Just a real long, skinny spam.
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I was caught up in World Cup fever. My name's Justin. This is the Overnight Ride. It ended on Sunday, but on a Friday night, I went over to a soccer game here in Nashville, Nashville SC. I don't know what is going on, but I yelled American football terms, and people around me, they were agreeing with me. Someone got held. I yelled holding. Someone got tripped. I yelled personal foul. I was even doing the signals. No idea what I'm talking about, but it looked like I knew what I was talking about. Fake it till you make it. You can do that at soccer games. Don't be afraid. Get swept up in World Cup fever like I did.

Carter Faith, Wyatt Flores, nothing better to do on the overnight ride. So Luke Combs wrapped up his shows in Ireland, where he did shotgun a Guinness on stage. He now moves over to Scotland. Scotland known for their Scotch ales. Maybe that'll be the shotgun of choice on stage. They also call them wee heavies, which we should adopt here. Wee heavy. I'm heavy, but the beer's wee heavy.

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0: The song called Been By Now, teased for about a month and a half, doing the normal Morgan Wallen thing. Happy beat, sad lyrics.
1: I think it's just a song where you're kind of at your partner of a while, and you just don't really see it progressing any further, and you just start noticing things, you know, that lets you know that. And it's a little bit of a bittersweet feeling song. You know, the music feels a little happy, but the message is overwhelmingly sad, which is something that's kind of a go-to for me.
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Looks like Parker McCollum has accomplished his goal. My name is Justin. This is The Overnight Ride. There was a saga last summer on how his lawn was brown, fried, cooked, boiled. Today it looks like his lawn is very lusciously green, and his John Deere tractor is cutting through the grass like butter. As you get older, you appreciate those things. Grass getting cut like butter and lusciously green. It's Parker McCollum and Killing Me.

0: Russell Dickerson happened to me on the overnight ride, who has recently been into doing a lot of Michael Jackson dance moves on Instagram. I guess since the MJ biopic came out, everybody's been on the Michael Jackson train. RD, a little kick and spin. That's what he's jamming out to.
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0: name's Justin. This is the Overnight Ride. Who's this?
1: Jeff the Joke Guy.
0: Jeff the Joke Guy checking in from Dallas, Texas. What do you got for us tonight?
1: My girlfriend caught me checking my gut in while I was standing on the scales. She said, "What are you doing? That's not going to do any good." I go, "Sure it is. Now I can see the numbers." So I was at the customer service desk carrying a pair of jeans that were too tight. Was anything wrong with them, the clerk asked? And I said, "Yes, they hurt my feelings." This dad came out and asked his son, "Son, is this your new car?" And he goes, "Yeah." He goes, "Well, how many horsepower does it have?" He says, "Oh, about 730. He goes, "What about the exhaust?" He says, "It's got straight pipe." So he goes, "Yeah, what about cargo space?" He goes, "No, cargo road." This is Jeff the Joke Guy, signing off.
2: Be right back.
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1: Lauren Elena has a brand new album, Stages, on the way, and she was asked, what is her husband Cam's favorite song on the album?
2: Well, you know what? Cam's favorite song was definitely All My Exes, but he helped pick all of the last five. So, Walking on Broadway, Better Off, Never Been in Love. Oh, I did If You Ain't Gonna Love Me with him, but I had already cut that with Joey. I just did the vocals, so... Walking on Broadway, Better Off, Rain and Whiskey, All My Exes, and Never Been in Love, I did with Ben Johnson, which are all one. Oh, and Daddy Shoot Straight, which are all 100% Cameron approved. I think his favorite right now actually is Better Off, which is surprising, isn't it? So I'd have to ask him what his favorite is. It changes.
1: Lauren Elena, Chase Matthew, All My Exes on the Overnight Ride. Another

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Besides phone, keys, wallet, and you. 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Lainey Wilson, phone, keys, wallet.

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I'm interested to see if this happens. So this weekend, Morgan Wallen is playing the Big House in Michigan, holds like 110,000 people at a time. He's playing it two nights in a row. Will we see Florida Georgia Line do some of the same venues next year? Think it could happen. It's Tyler Hubbard in Land.

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105.1 is K105, your hometown country station. Hi there, it's JT and Margie with the morning show. We have a 9% chance of rain today and cooler temps with a high of only 70. Here's Megan Maroney, Beautiful Things on K105. Good morning.

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1: Happy Wednesday morning. I don't know how people keep track of all of this, but now we've got the Perseids meteor shower.
0: Excuse me?
1: It's underway. I'm not sure if I'm pronouncing it right. Perseids meteor shower is underway. It started last Friday, and it lasts through August 24th. I never see these things.
0: Yeah, we never see them because we got so much cloud cover around here. You know, you're lucky if you can see the moon.
1: Yeah, this is true.
0: The peak for wishing on the shooting stars is August 12th and 13th, and to view them best, you should find a spot away from the light pollution.
1: Mm-hmm.
0: Don't forget to bring a chair and blankets so you can sit or lie down and look up at the sky for long periods of time.
1: Well, we can't do that in our yard. Our neighbor has this big beam that shines across the yard.
0: That's right. Or we'll already be stampeded by the local neighborhood animals.
1: This is true.
0: Yeah.
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0: 105.1 is K105 with John Morgan. Hi there, it's JT and Margie.
1: Tropical storm Bertha is threatening the Gulf Coast. I think this is our first one this year.
0: First of a hundred,
1: yes. The latest update from the National Hurricane Center puts the storm 125 miles south of Panama City, Florida. It's heading northwest. Sustained winds of 50 miles per hour.
0: So you got a best friend down there, and I've got a grandson down there.
1: Yeah, right in the path of the hurricane.
0: That's great. Bertha could bring heavy rain, wind, rip currents, and storm surge to the region as it moves along the coast. They say the impacts could reach Louisiana tonight into tomorrow. Rain from Bertha could stretch into Georgia and parts of North Carolina. This is a big one.
1: This is just the beginning. They've had so much flooding down south, too, so this is just going to add all to it.
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0: 105.1 K105, Ella Langley, Loving Life Again. And a good morning to you, live and local. It's JT Margie here.
1: Good morning. Get this. Tom Brady has been flirting lately with the idea of doing a match in the WWE. He's definitely big enough. And on Friday, it seemed like he was setting that up. Have you seen this video where he slapped Logan Paul? They were at some event called Fanatics Fest in New York City, and they were jawing at each other for a little bit. And then all of a sudden, Tom Brady just slapped.
0: Just reached up and belted him.
1: Logan Paul right upside the head.
0: Wow.
1: Then on Sunday at the World Cup final, Brady and Paul flipped each other off.
0: Oh, that's great.
1: They've been trading verbal shots for months.
0: And TMZ says there are indeed ongoing talks between Brady and the WWE, which means that these two guys could end up in the ring together. It sounds like.
1: What do you think about that?
0: I don't know.
1: Well, Tom Brady's a terrible actor, so he's not going to be
0: a terrible actor. Logan Paul's just a goof.
1: Yeah, so. But I wouldn't mind seeing Brady get the beat.
0: Although Logan Paul beat Mike Tyson.
1: Yeah, there you go.
0: But that was debatable.
1: Yeah.
0: I mean, did you see any of that fight?
1: I did not see any of that fight.
0: That fight was terrible. It looked like Tyson wasn't even trying.
1: Oh, yeah? Just need a little money. just need a little extra money.
0: Needed a few bucks, I guess. I don't know.
2: 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Your home.
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0: 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And good morning to you. JT and Margie here with the morning show.
1: There we go. 6 o'clock, 64 degrees. Yowza. Well, real quick, thank God the weather's out of the way because the Warren Greek Festival, the St. Demetrius Greek Orthodox Church Festival, starts today. Free admission for food, rides, music, and more, traditional Greek food and pastries. Yum.
0: Sounds good.
1: However, prior to that, last night, the tornado that touched down in the valley, traveling through Youngstown, through Trumbull County, into Lawrence County, where we live, left some damage, temporarily knocked out power. WITV has lots of photos of Hubbard and Liberty and Coitsville trees down there. And the National Weather Service offices in Cleveland and Pittsburgh are going to be in town today to survey the damage.
0: Mother Nature is really wreaking havoc on all of us.
1: On this little section of the world.
0: Yeah.
1: Goodness.
0: Like we have a bullseye on us.
1: Mm-hmm.
0: In K-Country sports, the Guardians beat the Twins 5-2. They've taken two games in that series already. The game between the Bucks and the Yankees was called early yesterday due to rain. It'll be made up today as part of a split doubleheader. And the Scrappers enjoy some more time off. They get back at it on Thursday. They host the Virginia Black Bears Thursday at home. That's K-Country Sports on K105.
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1: 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Well, we had a lot of visitors from foreign countries during the World Cup. We're going to talk about things that impressed them coming up in two songs on K105.

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0: 105.1 K105, Darius Rucker. And a good morning. JT and Margie here.
1: 623 and a chilly 62 degrees. Going to be a chilly day today. So we had a lot of foreigners visiting the U.S. for their first time this summer, thanks to the World Cup.
0: Mm-hmm.
1: And a lot of them have been pleasantly surprised by our country. So somebody got on Reddit and posted, people visiting the USA for the first time, what was your biggest misconception about the USA? And one guy said, I thought the everything is bigger in America thing was a joke. Then I ordered a medium drink.
0: Yeah, that would prove it right there.
1: Yeah.
0: I came from a small island. The fact that you can drive in a straight line for hours is so weird to me.
1: Drive across
0: was
1: 80.
0: Another one. Yeah.
1: Yeah, an Australian was surprised that school buses are real. They thought they were basically like a thing that was only in movies and TVs, because Australian kids just take regular public transportation like everybody else does.
0: Wow. How big everything is. Another guy said roads, buildings, food portions, people, attitudes, tourism, tips, voices, drama, just everything.
1: We are big.
0: Much bigger.
1: One person said the weirdest thing was the drug commercials and that there were so many of them.
0: Yeah. And finally, another guy said, one of my favorite quotes from this World Cup was from a German fan who said, if you want to hate the U.S., watch the news. But if you want to love the U.S., drive straight through it.
1: That's right, baby.
0: That's it.
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Good morning to you. It's JT and Margie here. Still to come, we're going to hear from Jason Aldean and Ella Langley. Right now, Morgan Wallen, K105.

105.1 K105. What day at work are you more likely to get hurt? We'll tell you in two songs right here at K105. Here's Ella Langley.

0: 105.1, K105, Luke Combs, Days Like These. And a good morning, live and local. It's JTMRG here.
1: 647, 62 degrees, going to cool off today after all those big storms yesterday, which we will talk about at 7 a.m. Quick Hits. But right now,
0: Time for fast facts.
1: Time for some fast facts. Like, this is interesting. The dance scene for the ending of Footloose was originally slow motion, but test audiences felt so cheated that the studio paid $250,000 to reshoot that scene just 6 weeks before the movie opened.
0: Okay, now, I don't know too much about film, but you mean to tell me it cost them $250,000 to speed up the film?
1: They had to reshoot it, so they had to bring all the actors back. I don't know. That's a good point. Why didn't they just speed it up?
0: I mean, if it was just slow.
1: Speed it up.
0: Turn up the knob. $250,000
1: to turn up the knob. Yes.
0: All right. Speaking of work, you're more likely to get hurt at work on a Monday than any other day of the week. Fridays have the fewest injuries, and that's probably because people bail out early so they can get to the bar.
1: And on Monday, they're hungover, so they're tripping over things.
0: That's it.
1: The classic Bill Withers song, Ain't No Sunshine, didn't make the top 40 in the UK when it was released way back in 1971, but it did crack their top 40 in 2009 after a contestant performed it on Britain's Got Talent.
0: That's cool.
1: Interesting.
0: Do water bottle brands have a hold over women? Now, you have a lot of water bottles, don't you?
1: I have two.
0: Two? That's it?
1: I have two.
0: Well, okay. A post is going viral online that suggests that water bottle brands have a hold over women. Some of the trendiest recently are Hydro Flask.
1: Mm-hmm.
0: You ever heard of that one?
1: No.
0: Stanley.
1: Stanley, yeah. Everybody has a Stanley, except me.
0: And Owala.
1: Hmm. I have one for coffee and one for water.
0: That's it?
1: And that's it.
0: Well, I just recently bought one, and mine was, it wasn't a Stanley or an Owala. It was on sale.
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105.1 K105. JT and Margie, quick hits are coming up. More tornado talk. Right now, Jody Messina on K105. Good morning.

0: 105.1 K105, and a good morning to you. JJ and Margie here with the morning show. Thanks so much for being with us.
1: It is 7:01. It is 62 degrees. Hope everyone's okay this morning. Yelza, we did it again.
0: Yeah.
1: Tuesday's tornado that touched down in the valley, it traveled from Youngstown through Trumbull County into Lawrence County. Lots of trees down, knocked out some power temporarily. WYTV has some great photos on their page. Hubbard, Liberty, Coitsville, where their trees are down. The National Weather Service offices in Cleveland and Pittsburgh are going to be in town today to survey the damage.
0: Some of the photos that I saw this morning online were just incredible.
1: Oh, my goodness. The funnel.
0: Yeah, I know. And here you and I are out on the patio watching it.
1: National Weather Service.
0: Storm chasers.
1: We get the big alert. Go to your basements. And naturally, we walk out to the patio. Because who knows more about weather? The National Weather Service or me?
0: I mean, well, I'll put my money on you.
1: Yeah, that's right.
0: Yeah. It was pretty ominous, though. Yeah, the sky.
1: We're in Lawrence County, and I think we got like the tail, like the side of it.
0: Cloud formation was just bizarre.
1: Yeah, really, really
0: very
1: was.
0: Bizarre. But anyway, we got through it, and hopefully no injuries. Have your thumbs ever been hurt from too much texting? If so, you might need a break. Health experts are saying that texting, scrolling, and swiping can lead to what's called texting thumb.
1: Texting thumb. Put that texting in your medical thumb. Records.
0: And symptoms include stiffness, throbbing near the thumb joint, and even clicking when you bend your thumb. It's because today's smartphones are much larger and heavier.
1: We need to go back to the flip phones.
0: And then you get flip phone hand.
1: And then you have to hit the 111 to get an A and 222 to get a B.
0: Geez.
1: Yep.
0: So, my suggestion there, just take a break from the phone.
1: Take a break from texting.
0: Just take a break from the phone. We got Riley Green coming up next. On K105, good morning.
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Hi there, it's JT and Margie. Our loyal listener shout out this hour, Beth Ann Bacon of Niles. 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

0: 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And a good morning to you. It's JTMRG here with the morning show.
1: 725 and 61 degrees. And we have a question up on our K105 Facebook page. What smell takes you back to your childhood?
0: Yeah.
1: Love it. If you'd like to answer, just look for K105 on Facebook.
0: Love to hear from
1: you. Drop your answer in the comments for us.
0: Love to hear from you. Right now.
2: Back in the day.
0: Time for a look at back in the day.
1: 32 years ago, O.J. Simpson pleaded absolutely 100% not guilty to double murder charges. Who knew back then he was telling the truth?
0: Yeah, then he comes out with a book entitled, If I Did It.
1: If I Did It.
0: If You Did It.
1: And then he spent all his days on the golf course looking for the killer.
0: Right. 18 years ago in 2008, Estelle Getty passed away 3 days short of her 85th birthday. She's the one who played Bea Arthur's mom on the show, but she was actually the youngest of all the Golden Girls stars and the first to pass away.
1: You know, the Golden Girls had it right. Find all your best friends when you're older and just all move in together.
0: I know, but what creeps me out here is the fact that she looked older than all of them, but yet she was the youngest.
1: She was wearing a lot of makeup and wigs and stuff.
0: Yeah.
1: 18 years ago in 2008, Miley Cyrus released her second album, Breakout. It was the first music she released separate from her TV show, but it still mostly sounded like Hannah Montana.
0: Yeah.
3: She doesn't sound like Hannah Montana anymore.
0: Not anymore. 15 years ago in 2011, Captain America, the First Avenger, was released.
1: 10 years ago in 2016, Star Trek Beyond was released.
0: And finally, 4 years ago in 2022, the Jordan Peele horror movie Nope was released.
1: Now, you've watched 2 Jordan Peele horror movies.
0: Yeah.
1: I've seen them in the theaters. You've watched them in the living room. Your thoughts?
0: Okay.
1: Okay?
0: Yeah.
1: They're hard to understand.
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105.1 K105. Luke Bryan recently announced the release of Signs, title track from his upcoming album, which is due out August 7th. Here's Country and She Knows It, K105.

105.1 K105, our crack part of the day is coming up. And this morning, what would you like on that dog? Here's the Zach Brown Band on K105.

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0: Blake Shelton, K105. And a good morning to you. It's JT and Margie here.
1: 749, 61 degrees. I stepped outside for a minute.
0: Yeah.
1: It feels like the first day of fall.
0: Oh, don't tell me that.
1: But no, it's going to be nice again. Don't worry.
0: I hope so.
1: We have a post up on our K105 Facebook page. We're asking you, what smell takes you back to your childhood? Jill says, leaded gasoline.
0: Mm.
1: Rachel says, strawberry shortcake dolls. Sean says, lilacs. Dawn says, baking bread. And Bill says, the charcoal grill. Yeah, that's a definite.
0: Charcoal grill.
1: That's a definite.
0: That'll do it.
1: Childhood.
0: How about
1: smell.
0: You?
1: Can't think of anything right off the bat, other than cigarette smoke from all of our parents.
0: Yeah. Really. Let's see.
2: You were saying that I was too dumb to be a criminal.
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2: Criminals?
4: Dumb, dumb, stupid.
5: How dumb can you be?
0: Well, this morning our crackpot comes to us from Modesto, California. He was looking for a way to make a quick buck during this tough economy. So he set himself up on a downtown street and began selling hot dogs to passersby.
1: Okay.
0: Pretty good plan, right?
1: Sure.
0: Man, not exactly. Seems he was in violation of a city ordinance against street vendors.
1: No, really?
0: Yeah. So when the cops ordered him to shut the place down, what's he do? He hurls a fully loaded hot dog at one of the officers.
1: Whoa.
0: Who took a direct hit.
1: Whoa.
0: Not good. Charged with battery on a law enforcement officer, a felony. He was also charged with resisting, a misdemeanor, for allegedly struggling with the cops as they sought to place him under arrest.
1: He really thought he could just open up shop with food in the middle of the street.
0: I guess so. Now let's give him one.
1: Give him one.
6: 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The her.
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Quick Kids coming up. We're going to tell you about something very cool the Youngstown Youth is involved with. Right now, Brooks and Dunn, Only in America on K105.

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1: It's 8:03, it's 61 degrees, and the National Weather Service will be back in town to get today to assess the damage.
0: They may as well just set up shop
1: Set up shop.
0: And we got several vacant buildings. They just move right into one.
1: 224. Tuesday's tornado that touched down in the valley traveled from Youngstown through Trumbull County into Lawrence County. A lot of trees down. WYTV has some good photos from Hubbard and Liberty and Coitsville. So hopefully you are okay and you don't have a big fat tree on your roof or your car.
0: Yeah, hopefully so. Great story here from WKBN. There's a nonprofit group in town called Inspiring Minds. Okay.
1: Mm-hmm.
0: They had a 6-week summer program to educate kids who have an eye for maybe owning their own business someday.
1: That's so great.
0: About 300 kids participated in the program.
1: Mm-hmm.
0: Now they're going to have their annual summer market. Here's what they get to do. They get to showcase their business and what they've learned this Saturday from noon to 2 on South Avenue in Youngstown.
1: That's so great.
0: Yeah, and you get to go and shop apparel, candles, jewelry, lip gloss, soap, shea butter, baked goods, lemonade, much, much more.
1: I think that's so great. If you think your kid has a, you know, there's always talking about opening a business or we should do this, mm-hmm. get them involved in
0: it. And from what I understand, too, the kids have to have a business plan.
1: Yeah,
0: available
1: that's
0: for this.
1: Very good. That's what you should do.
0: So, again, that's noon to 2, South Avenue this Saturday in Youngstown.
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This hour's loyal listener shout out going out to Tiffany Ross of Lake Milton. Thanks for listening to K105. Here's Cody Johnson.

105.1 K105. JT and Margie here. Our K Country quiz is coming up with a chance for you to latch onto the crown. Here's Justin Moore.

0: 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And a good morning, JTMRG here, live and local.
1: It's 8:27. It's 62 degrees. It feels like fall out there.
0: We do have a poll question up on our Facebook page.
1: We're asking you, what is the smell that takes you back to your childhood?
0: Now, I asked you earlier, and you said cigarette smoke.
1: Cigarette smoke. Because
0: everybody in your family smoked.
1: Well, no, I mean, everybody's parents smoked when I was little.
0: So yeah.
1: Whatever house you went into. How about you? Anything come to mind?
0: Fresh cut grass.
1: Yeah.
0: You know, I love playing baseball.
1: Mm-hmm.
0: And there was nothing better than playing baseball on a freshly grass cut field.
1: Freshly grass cut field. Which you and your friends cut, right?
0: Well, a lot of times we did. I mean, we played league baseball. The community had their own baseball fields.
1: Mm-hmm.
0: But during the off season, we would get together all summer and play. We'd play ball 8 hours a day.
1: Yeah.
0: And all we had to do was find a field that nobody was tending to. We'd take our lawnmowers over there and hack down all the grass.
1: Yeah.
0: Break it up, and there we go. We're
1: very
0: playing
1: nice.
0: Ball. So
1: you should have been inside playing on your tablets for hours.
0: Yeah, that would work.
1: Yeah.
0: All right. Time to win maybe the coveted K-Country crown.
1: And away we go. Here's the K-Country quiz. People do this more often on Mondays than any other day. What is it? People do this more often on Mondays than any other day. Give us a call. 800-950-1051.
0: All right, guys. The phone lines are open right now. Good luck to you. We have got Jason Aldean on the way next here. At K105.
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0: By the K-Country Quiz.
1: People do this more often on Mondays than any other day. What is it?
13: Is it calling off work?
1: That would have been my guess, but not it. Thanks.

0: the K-Country quiz.
1: People do this more often on Mondays than any other day. What is it?
2: I say complain.
1: Complain?
2: Yeah.
1: It's true, but it's not the answer we're looking for. Thanks.

0: for the K-Country quiz.
1: People do this more often on Mondays than any other day. What is it?
2: Good morning, Margie and JT. How about checking your appointment calendar for the week?
1: Ooh. That's a good answer, but not it, darling.

0: have the K-Country quiz.
1: People do this more often on Mondays than any other day of the week. What is it?
2: Morning, Margie and JT. Good to talk to you again.
1: Yeah.
2: Hey, might it be take the garbage out?
1: Well, take the garbage out is good. Not it, though.
3: Losing keys.
1: Who's this?
3: Carrie.
1: Carrie, where are you from?
3: Sebring, Ohio.
1: Carrie from Sebring.
0: Right.
1: You got it right. The answer is lose your keys. Good job, girl. You get to wear the K-Country crown all around Sebring for the rest of the day.
3: Thank you.
0: All right. That's what we were looking for.
1: Well done. People do this more often on Monday than any other day, and the answer is lose their keys.
0: Lose their
1: keys. That is interesting.
0: Make mention also, or at least I'm going to make mention, that the gentleman we had on right before her was a long-time listener when we were elsewhere.
1: When we were elsewhere.
0: And he must have just discovered us because this is the first we've heard from him.
1: That makes us very happy.
0: Yeah. So thanks so much. We're making the switch to K105, as you should.
1: Yes, you should.
0: Dierks Bentley's coming up next on K105.
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Are you ready for Halloween? Well, you better get ready. It's coming. We'll talk about that in two songs on K105.

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1: It's 9:20 and we are up to 63 degrees. Not going to get much warmer than that, at least for today. All those storms yesterday cooled everything down. So we told you earlier that Home Depot's rolled out its 2026 Halloween collection online.
0: Last time I checked, it was July.
1: Yeah, now it's going to be... the date. Yes, yeah, it is July.
0: We're in July and they're talking about Halloween.
1: Some people like to enjoy summer. Yeah. You know? Well, the products are going to arrive in the stores later in August. So the 12-foot Skelly is back, of course. But now it has new tech. If you're the owner, you can control its movements. You can customize sounds. You can even speak through it using Bluetooth.
0: Do we have any idea what the price tag is on this thing?
1: I do not, but if I had an old one, I'd be bummed. How much does Skelly cost?
0: Check this out. I'll do the other highlights. They include an interactive undead parrot that answers yes or no questions, a creepy animated pixie, and an upgraded version of the fan favorite Lethal Lily.
1: I looked up Lethal Lily. She's pretty cool, too. Okay. And you can activate it. She's a big witch.
0: What about Skelly?
1: Skelly, according to the internet, can go anywhere from like $300 to $500.
0: So you're going to spend $500 mm-hmm. on a fake skeleton. Mm-hmm. And then sit around in your backyard on the patio with a controller and move them around.
1: That sounds like a blast to me. I would do that the whole month of October. That would be great.
0: I wonder if we could use it on the neighbors. Move them around.
1: Yeah.
0: I don't know.
1: Love it.
0: I don't know. Where's this at? Home Depot.
1: Home Depot.
0: All right. We've got Co Wetzel on the way next here at K105.
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0: 105.1 K105, Dierks Bentley there, somewhere on a beach. Hello?
1: You're supposed to say JT and Margie.
0: Oh, it's JT and Margie.
1: Thank you. Okay. 943, 63
0: you
1: degrees.
0: You gotta give me a spreadsheet of what I'm supposed to say.
1: I would love to make you a spreadsheet of everything you're supposed to do.
0: Okay.
1: So a surprising number of workers admit they've spent time looking busy instead of actually being productive.
0: Tell me it isn't so.
1: There's a new software finder survey found that 66% of employees and 73% of managers have faked working.
0: Yeah. Researchers estimate the average worker spends about 5 hours a week maintaining the appearance of being busy, adding up to nearly 7 full work weeks each year.
1: Mm-hmm.
0: And then when it comes down to the biggest offenders, people in finance top the list.
1: They're just staring at a spreadsheet all day.
0: 85% acknowledging they've exaggerated or misrepresented how they spend their work hours.
1: So, years and years and years ago, we had an intern at one of the stations I worked at. She was a great kid, but when she was done doing her duties, she would go hang out with the receptionist doing nothing.
0: Yeah.
1: And I pulled her aside and said, you know, if you want to, you want them to hire you, you can't be seen just hanging out with the receptionist. I said, you know, walk around, carry papers, carry a clipboard, do something, look busy.
0: Yeah.
1: To this day, that was like 25 years ago, she says, I always walk around carrying a clipboard or some papers so that I can look busy.
0: Good advice. Good advice. So there you go. That's quite a bit.
1: Yeah.
0: 7 work weeks. Jeez.
1: Just hanging out looking busy.
0: Ella Langley's coming up next here at K105. Good morning.
2: 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Your
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That's going to do it from RG and me as always. Thanks so much for your time, guys. We appreciate it. We'll see you tomorrow at 5 a.m. on K105.

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day, Potts Farm was a place to go. 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Y'all ain't listening. Them old dirt

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2: 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And I think it was really inspired by me growing up loving Toby Keith. And I remember when we wrote it thinking, this sounds like something Toby Keith would have came up with. And that's always a good judge of whether or not a song's any good.

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2: 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You know, nobody's making you go to these shows and show up at these early mornings and traveling like I am. 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
24: What are the chances you are listening to this while drinking a nice hot cup of coffee? 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

Tornado spotted last night in the valley. National Weather Service in the valley today to investigate and confirm. 105.1 K105. 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
4: A Better Life with Dr. Sanjay Gupta.
5: I read this interesting story the other day, which was written by a colleague of mine, about why so-called, quote, admin nights are the new book club for busy adults. Now, I learned this is a term coined by journalist Chris Collin, who wrote about this life hack in the Wall Street Journal. An admin night is when people come together for a night, a fun night, while holding one another accountable to an assignment. The ones usually considered back burner tasks, the ones that you've been putting off. The person you choose to do an admin night with matters a lot, because that's your accountability partner. That's what one person told us. People love the social aspect because it can bring these boring tasks to light, make them feel more fun, and where you go matters as well. You need to have enough space and hopefully not too many distractions. And again, don't forget to leave some time for fun. I'm Dr. Sanjay Gupta, helping you live a better life.
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6: 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The event will be at 2323 Grand View Road in Lake Milton and will feature 120 artists and crafters. 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

Boy, what a difference a day makes in the weather, huh? Tad chilly today, but did you hear tornado spotted last night in the valley? National Weather Service in the valley today to investigate and confirm. Stay tuned, film at 11, as we like to say. 105.1 K105, wrapping up the workday with you and Megan Maroney's Beautiful Things.

0: 105.1 K105. Who's up for a road trip to Minnesota? A beer that tastes like ranch dressing being served up at the Minnesota State Fair. It's described as a ranch dressing flavored cream ale blending smooth malt with hints of buttermilk, herbs, and spices.
1: Yo,

0: what kind of coach he'll be on the new season of The Voice this fall.
1: Yeah, I'm excited about The Voice. I definitely think I might be sneaking beers to contestants after rehearsals, especially if they do a good job. I think that's what I would be looking for.

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6: A better life with Dr. Sanjay Gupta.
7: As a parent, when you send your kid off to school in the morning, you know that they're going to be learning, they're going to be spending time with their friends. But new study out of UCSF found adolescents are spending an average of 70 minutes of their school day on their phones. Now, some kids will say they need their phones to help with schoolwork, but this study found that they were spending the vast majority of their screen time on TikTok, Instagram, and Snapchat. Not really apps that you're going to be turning to for homework help. Now, the study's lead author said, don't blame kids for using their phones at school. Teach them how to resist them. Focus on what they'd get by putting them aside rather than what you're taking away. Explain how phones could hurt their academic performance, and also remind them of this. Nothing takes the place of real face-to-face friendships. I'm Dr. Sanjay Gupta, helping you live a better life.
8: Every day, the men and women of the United States Marine Corps stand ready to defend the American way of life. The few, the proud, the Marines.
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What?

Nate Smith down 70 pounds on his weight loss journey. He said that before he started losing weight, he'd be out of breath just tying his shoes. Good for you, Nate. 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

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Ella Langley apparently had a wardrobe malfunction while performing in Baltimore recently. Apparently her dress opened up and it was raining out. She covered up with a Baltimore Ravens jersey. 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

Goodbye, shoot. K-Country Quiz this morning. JT and Margie ask, people do this more often on Mondays than any other day of the week. They lose their keys. Ready to go, Carrie from Sebring. She's the K-Country Quiz winner today. And I hear

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Another tornado spotted last night here in the valley. The National Weather Service on the scene today to investigate and confirm. 105.1 K105.

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Hey, who's up for a road trip to Minnesota? I've got good friends from Minnesota. They are the nicest people. But a beer that tastes like ranch dressing being served up at the Minnesota State Fair, described as a ranch dressing flavored cream ale blending smooth malt with hints of buttermilk, herbs, and spices. Oh, yes, please. 105.1 K105.

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2: Even for people who fall asleep easily, staying asleep can be difficult. You wake up, your mind starts to race, you can't turn those thoughts off. Sleep experts say there are a few things you can try. Cognitive shuffling. That's when you choose a random, impersonal, non-emotional word. Then for each letter of that word, think of as many words that begin with each letter as you can before moving on to the next one. It distracts your brain from stress. It also mimics the fragmented thought patterns that usually occur as you drift off to sleep. Sensory grounding is something else. That's when you work through things you can hear, feel, see, smell, or taste. That helps you to be in the moment instead of dwelling on the past or the future. Or just do a mental walkthrough of a place you know well. Familiar, but neutral imagery that can calm the brain. I'm Dr. Sanjay Gupta, helping you live a better life.
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I'm Bev Rainey. Don't forget, we've got Brantley Gilbert hanging with us on the show this Friday, kicking off at 7 o'clock. He's always got some fun stories to tell, too. Can't wait. Here's Morgan Wallen and Don't Wait.

0: on Country Nights Live, and here he is talking a little about becoming a performer.
1: I was very shy as a kid, and so the guitar was great. It was like a little shield, you know, so it was quite comforting to have a guitar. But I was not a performer, really, until I had a bit of an epiphany. I was playing in a band at the time. I was not the lead singer. And the lead singer was an American guy from Florida. This is in Australia. And he was a great entertainer. He was excellent. And I learned so much from him. I was playing guitar and a bit of keyboards in this band and trying to learn a lot from him as a front man. And one night he said to me, he goes, "When you play a solo, how come you don't like go to the front of the stage, you know, like just play like that, like lean into the audience and really play?" And I'm like, "Oh my gosh, I couldn't do that." You know, he goes, "Why not?" And I go, "Because I think I'm like stuck up, like I'm hot, you know, like I'm full of myself, you know." And he goes, "Well, are you?" And I said, "No." He goes, "Then they won't." And it was just like, boom, this whole light bulb went off. If you are genuinely a down-to-earth, grounded, good, tongue-in-cheek type person, you can do anything, and the audience will love it because they know you're not an arrogant, cocky person at all. You're just putting on a show. And I did it the next night, and it worked amazing. So it changed everything.
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0: always amazes me to find out what country artists have done for careers, what their jobs were outside of music before they got into the business. Here's Hudson Westbrook talking about what he did.
1: Whenever I was in high school, I built fence, and we built a high fence, we built barbed wire fences, and I would just weld clips on and clip the fence and hope that it didn't pop and go up. Then the summer that I ended up going to college was the summer that I started running a skid steer for a contractor, and we'd go level house pads and just make sure that they were, that all the curbs were filled in and stuff. And then I went to Texas Tech and I started working at a feed store, and I worked at the feed store for I think 3 months, and that was just deliveries, unloading hay, loading up hay. And then I was taking care of show cattle at the time, and we were breaking cattle for that. So, yeah, I've been doing a lot of things before music came along.
0: Here's Hudson Westbrook's Painted You Pretty. This is Country Nights Live. 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
1: Ella Langley powered through a wardrobe malfunction Saturday night in Baltimore. Mid-song, her dress completely unzipped, and it was pouring rain. But she handled it like a pro. A crew member rushed out with her custom Baltimore Ravens jersey, and she threw it on and kept the show rolling. And Ella's quick thinking isn't the only thing making headlines. Choosin' Texas holds strong at number one on the Hot 100 for a 14th straight week. Meanwhile, Jelly Roll's daughter Bailey Ann is speaking out after the news of her dad and Bunny EXO's divorce. She jumped on TikTok with an emotional rant, insisting neither of them cheated and saying the public's perception of their relationship will crumble once the real story comes out. And Morgan Wallen's 2026 Still the Problem tour is on pace to be the biggest tour of the year in any genre. Early estimates say it could gross around $500 million, even though it only runs through August. When you speed, you have less time to react. Follow the speed limit to keep other road users safe. Speeding catches up with you. 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That's your Country Nights Live news update. I'm Bev Rainey.
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16: A better life with Dr. Sanjay Gupta.
17: I read this interesting story the other day, which was written by a colleague of mine, about why so-called, quote, admin nights are the new book club for busy adults. Now, I learned this is a term coined by journalist Chris Collin, who wrote about this life hack in the Wall Street Journal. An admin night is when people come together for a night, a fun night, while holding one another accountable to an assignment. The ones usually considered back burner tasks, the ones that you've been putting off. The person you choose to do an admin night with matters a lot, because that's your accountability partner. That's what one person told us. People love the social aspect because it can bring these boring tasks to light, make them feel more fun, and where you go matters as well. You need to have enough space and hopefully not too many distractions. And again, don't forget to leave some time for fun. I'm Dr. Sanjay Gupta, helping you live a better life.
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